0: Thanks, Cass County.
1: Good.
0: So if I just put you on a traffic complaint call, any reasonable, if we get in the area, I'll also email 15-5, see if they can look into it. It's not like it's an ongoing issue throughout the week, but again, I'm just going to put you on the call for now, and then I'll email 5 the information as well.
2: Cass County Frog out at the circus in Anita, no checks.
0: Okay, so we're 19 always. So we're 19 and 7.
2: 10-4.

0: call. Sunshine Way State, 925 North Mile Marker 33, 35 North Mile Marker 33, part of green Chevy sedan all over the road, unable to maintain lane. Just located at your own case in Way State there, 1908.
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2: 36, can you 10-9?
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2: 10-4. Are you taking that other patient back to Heritage House?
1: We just dropped one off at Heritage House. Is there another one?
2: Negative. I misunderstood. I will update those calls. That's my bad. Thank you. 1909.

0: Shelby County from Harrison County, and RF4 call for one, Shelby.
1: Harrison, go for Shelby.
0: Shelby County, just for your 43 RP at 3415 York Road, call back advising that his tree file is complete.
1: 10-4, thank you for the update, 1911.
0: Same time.

0: That's where we should start.
1: 283, go ahead.
0: It'd be 80. East 980. White Outlander, Texas, W. William, Tom Robert, 2904. William Tom Robert, 2904.
1: 10-4, 1922.

0: 7537, Texas Wheeler.
1: Centaur, go ahead.
0: Lisa Lopez, last is Al Lincoln, O Ocean, P. Paul, E. Edward, V. Bieber. First is Al Lincoln, I. Ida, S. Sam, A. Adam. Initial G. George. Date of birth 0102-1956. 0102-1956.

0: 3-3-7-8-10-27. Lisa Grant Lopez out of San Antonio, Texas, is showing valid eligible on a Class C Charles expiring 1 of 2032, has restrictions A, 1074.
1: 26.
0: 1926.

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0: currently 3725.
1: I forgot.
0: She's got two last names. First portion R. Robert E. Edward Y. Young E. Edward S. Sam hyphen C. Charles E. Adam S. Sam T. Tom R. Robert O. Ocean. First name Vanessa V. A. N. E. S. S. A. Middle L for Elizabeth. Date of birth 12/16/2003. Repeating 12/16/2003. Iowa.
2: 20, Cass County.
1: Good.
2: Just checking. Did you hear the big bang? We heard it in here, and I got a report up the street, same thing. I don't know what it was, but...
1: Negative. I didn't hear anything. I'll have that with them.
2: Yeah, there were a few on a...
1: Tiffle.
0: Okay.
1: Vanessa Elizabeth Reyes.
2: Misdirection, go off poplar. My second reporting was up the end of the street, 14th area, but I heard it in here, and we don't normally hear that, so no power outage or anything, but if somebody can check the area.
1: Yeah, I'm guessing it's fireworks.
2: Sure, what do you want?
3: Cass County 24, I'm down around 14th and Poplar. I watched it go off. It's just for...
0: All right.
1: 27. 311, 1027.

0: Go ahead.
1: Would you be able to check on a transient I-29 southbound at the 61 mile marker? I-29 southbound 61, it's shirtless man walking down the side of the interstate with long hair.
0: Important.
1: Thank you, 2006.

0: 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Were you expecting a return call from a female?
1: Yeah, tell her.
0: Okay, you just want me to tell your caller right back, or?
1: Yeah, that'd be fine.
0: Okay, tell her. 1469.

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0: Cass County 24 and a 2729 by number. I'm ready.
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0: We 299 Adam Paul 8596. 299 Adam Paul 8596.
1: System 74 to Alexi Trotter out of Atlantic. 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
2: Sorry, from Papa Yellow, 41.

0: Go ahead, Christian, Mike.
1: 10-1 area, biomarker 61, I-29, southbound. The caller arrived with a white male with a light orange hat walking southbound along the interstate. He was stumbling, possibly approximately 200. Biomarker 61, I-29, southbound.
0: 10-4, I have a trooper known for that.
1: Trooper, whoever is this?
0: Storm 10-10.
2: Storm 8-4-61, I'll be out with a male walk on the interstate 58 mile marker, I-80. Westbound, but he's walking against traffic.
0: 10-4.

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0: 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Advised that he is stumbling, possibly intoxicated.
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0: Last name, C. Charles A. Adam, S. M. T. Tom A. Adam, and Nora O. Ocean, and Nora. First name, O. Ocean, and Mary A. Adam, R. Robert. Middle initial, D. Date of birth, 6-1803, 6-1803 on a male.

0: 461-1027.
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0: 27 on Omar Delfino Castanon Jr. out of Gladbrook, Iowa, valid Classy Charles. 6 of 29, valid Classy Charles, 6 of 29 for 1074, but I am showing tracks history here for equipment repair and dark window and speed, 1074.
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0: 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Again, 12-219-0582. Can I get his history as well, please?
1: 10-4.
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0: 27 on Andre Gabriel Harris DeCebo out of Fort Collins, Colorado is valid on a CDL and non-CDL expiring 5 of 2030, has endorsements M. Mary and restrictions C. Charles and E. Edward, C and E. I'm not seeing anything prior to 12. 2104.
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0: 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See, 568-9. Could you pass that to my call, please?
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0: Sterling 311.
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0: I ended up coming across that mail at the end of River Road North. I've got a 27 out of Iowa.
1: 10-4, go ahead.
0: Last name, G. George, A. Adam, R. Robert, B. Boy, E. Edward, R. Robert. First name, Kevin, K-E-V-I-N. Middle initial, M. Date of birth, 05-24-1962. Repeating, 05-24-1962 out of Iowa.
1: Definitely.

0: Montgomery County from Page Palm and Arkell, California, 1 Montgomery. Page, go ahead for Montgomery.
1: 36 here, Charlie.
2: Yeah, we'll be back out to Cash Hill if we have a pending return back to Anita.
0: Plate number is going to be Queen Charles 61.
3: 1247.
4: 4-6-1, go ahead.
3: But individuals dropped off. Anavoca, any mileage, 746.
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0: 10-4, thank you, same time. Hold on O Avenue from the...

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0: Houston 74th, Blue 2021 Florida State, Emma Volmar 406 Elm Atlantic, valid 526.
1: So that's good.
0: And the jail needs you for an inmate with a medical issue or something, I believe. 2119.

0: Fort status at this time is valid, or excuse me, not valid, other not valid. Looks like he had some suspension. Just waiting on the 29 to come back. In just a second. Iowa system seems slower.
1: Okay.
0: And 1074. 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

0: PD in Cass County, 1300 block for more fireworks complaints, multiple from the neighborhood there. 2124.
1: 21, we're calling the area.
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1: 23-23. 23-23. 23-23. 23-23. 23-23. 23-23. 23-23. 23-23. 23-23. 23-23. 23-23. 23-23. 23-23. 23-23. 23-23. 23-23. 23-23. 23-23. 23-23. 23-23. 23-23. 23-23. 23-23. 23-23. 23-23. 23-23. 23-23. 23-23. 23-23. 23-23. 23-23. 23-23. 23-23. 23-23. 23-23. 23-23. 23-23. 23-23. 23-23. 23-23. 23-23. 23-23. 23-23. 23-23. 23-23. 23-23. 23-23. 23-23. 23-23. 23-23. 23-23. 23-23. 23-23. 23-23. 23-23. 23-23. 23-23. 23-23. 23-23. 23-23. 23-23. 23-23. 23-23. 23-23. 23-23. 23-23. 23-23. 23-23. 23-23. 23-23. 23-23. 23-23. 23-23.

0: Sonoma County 08, 1027 through Wyoming, my number.
1: 10-4, go ahead.
0: 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Again, 112-687-389.
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1: Hi.
0: Kirsten Rose Wallerstedt out of Laramie, Wyoming, issuing license eligible on a Class C driver's license, Class C, expiring 12 of 29. Correction, 12, 29, and 2030. 12 of 2030, 1074.
1: 12,
0: 2138.

0: 422.
1: I'm assisting Fremont County with an inmate. Their deputies are on a call right now. 10-2. I'm just showing you a call.
0: 10-4. 22-34.

21, 306 Chestnut, took a 911 rapid SOS hit only, no ring. 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
1: 10-4, we checked with apartment 1, and it wasn't him. 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
0: Tower 2049.

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1: 7-4.
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0: Good. Would you be available to assist motorists with their truck broke down? It should be a red Silverado I-80 eastbound at the roughly 48 mile marker, I-80 eastbound. There's another truck there with them, but vehicles are still not getting over for them.
1: 10-4, head that way.
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1: Go ahead for Storm Lake.
0: I just received a 911 call about a wrong way driver on I-80 going eastbound on the westbound side, last seen at mile marker 86.
1: 10-4. I'll advise my area car to be on the lookout.
0: Copy. I do have deputies headed that way.
1: 10-4.
0: Guthrie County, Adair County, R4 call 41 Guthrie.
2: Go ahead, Adair.
0: Did you happen to hear my traffic with Storm Lake?
2: Sounds like we've got a small car or SUV going eastbound in the westbound lanes at approximately the 86 mile marker of I-80. Do we have any further descriptors?
0: Negative. That is all that I was able to get from the caller that I had.
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1: 461, where are you, Derek?
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4: Storm Lake, 461, I was driving that truck. About the wrong way, driver. Storm Lake, 461, can you check with Guthrie County and see if 301 is behind the vehicle or is just trying to catch up to it now?
1: 10-4.
2: Go ahead.
1: Is 301 behind the vehicle or just monitoring the situation?
2: Monitoring.
1: 10-4.
0: Guthrie County, Adair County, R4 call 41, Guthrie.
2: Go ahead, Adair.
0: Did I hear that 301 is behind the vehicle?
2: Negative, Adair County. He is heading westbound trying to locate the vehicle.
0: 10-4. I misheard it.

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0: Yeah, is there a sergeant out tonight?
1: I believe 73's on call.
0: 10-4, could you give him a call and just kind of inform him what's going on?
1: 10-4.

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0: 10-4, thank you.
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Well, not any cars, all cars in the Park County area, anybody put on broadcast. Cars there, my marker 63 by 21 northbound car was a semi driver with the large white farm truck was tailgating. It almost hit him. It continued northbound from the 63 by 29. And the broadcast 2310.

0: They're UTL on the air, so they're going to be out looking for it. So I'll continue that way in case they find it.
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1: Denver, go ahead.
0: Queen Robert Nora 787, Queen Robert Nora 787, Iowa. Only one vehicle here at the moment. It is unoccupied at the 48 eastbound.
1: 10-4, 2319.
0: Also 343, it's about 3 plus feet off the fog line. Everything's good and visible. I'll place the marker on mark.
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0: Got a 27 out of Iowa, by well, and one ready.
1: 10-4, go ahead.
0: 27 now is going to be 216, A, Adam, and Nora, 7920. Repeating 216, Adam, Nora, 7920. I'm going to be giving this individual a ride to her home. Start mileage is going to be 5472, repeating 5472.
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0: Taylor.
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0: Last name Nelson, N-E-L-S-E-N, first name Grace. I'm sorry, I didn't get her date of birth. 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
2: 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Middle L for Labadi.
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0: 02-27-1899.
1: You can't
0: text that, please. 10-4.
1: 10-4. 24, from 6. Do you need me to keep that in that way? 10-4-6, copy Nebraska 28.
0: 10-4, go ahead.
1: Nebraska 14 and Nora 162. Repeating 14 and Nora 162, Nebraska. It's a smaller hashtag.

0: 311, certainly, 1027.
1: Okay.
0: Is able to locate a return through Texas for Enrique Zamora Labadie. Shows they're eligible, valid on a Class C Charles, expiring 12 of 28, they're 1074.
1: 10-4, were you able to get anything back through Iowa?
0: Negative, no returns through Iowa.
1: 10-4, thank you.
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0: After searching a different way, I did find a return through Iowa. Shows he's suspended in Iowa on his Texas driver's license. That went into effect 9-2 of 25 for serious violation. Not on file.
1: Sounds right, thank you.
0: Attorney 342. Through 12 of.

0: Alita Carr advised there is a vehicle in the construction area.
1: Can you document on the male 0.014, 0.014, on the female 0.0?

Attention on Parzel Station, special attention to I-29 southbound at the 87 mile marker. I-29 southbound at the 87. Took report of a semi unable to maintain its lanes constantly on the shoulder and moving into the left lane. Then I-29 southbound at the 87 mile marker is located. Make current case, runway stay clear, 2348.

0: go ahead.
1: Took 911, I-29 southbound at the 69-mile marker. There's a vehicle in the construction area. It's going to be a 90-style car, golden color.
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0: Sterling 2, Jared.
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2: Howdy, 71, just north of Shenandoah. Yeah, with a Texas plated box truck. King 2220 85. 10-4.

0: I believe the last is kicking E. Edward G. George and Nora O. Ocean and Nora versus kicking O. Ocean and Mary Ellington A. Adam and Nora. Date of birth 01/12/1988. 01/12/1988. If that doesn't come back, you can flip the names.
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0: Starlight 2, the last would be Technon.
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1: 323, 1042, 0 minutes.
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0: This vehicle's unplated, also unoccupied. I've got a VIN, if you can just make sure it's not 99.
1: 10-4, go ahead.
0: It's going to be 2G George, 4W William, B Boy, 5-2, K King, 331, 292, 389.
1: 10-4.

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0: Vin came back to a silver 2003 Buick, expiring 11/26, to a Judy Gillespie 1074.
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0: This vehicle is off the roadway enough. It doesn't need taking care of tonight. I've tagged it, put it on lock. I'll be 10.
1: 10-4, 10-8, 24 minutes.

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1: 4
0: HRA,
1: FDF 503, repeating VHS 503.
0: Can I just get expiration on that?
1: 10-4, expiration 2 of 27, 2 of 27, 2020 Super Prospect. 49
0: minutes.

Listen, it's going to be Christensen, Charles, Henry, Robert, Ida, Sam, Tom, Edward, Nora, Sam, Edward, Nora. First name's going to be Maureen. It's going to be Lincoln, Adam, Union, Robert, Ida, Edward. It looks like

0: Hey, it's your ceiling vent, so I'm dripping. 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Yikes. You could hire the guy your neighbor recommended, but I'm pretty sure that's just his cousin. Do we know if he's licensed, or does he just own a ladder?
1: 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Go with Thumbtack. Upload a photo or voice note, and we'll diagnose your project and match you with the right pro for the job. Thumbtack. We know homes. 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

0: 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Can I also get the case number for this?
1: 24, it's 26-007064. Again, 26-007064.
0: 10-4, thank you.
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0: 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How's it, Joe?
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0: 20, is requesting your assistance to also change out a few other inmates.
1: Yeah, 24 from 21.

0: Gentor comes back to it. Black 2019 Acura TLX. Black 2019 Acura shows active through 10 of 26. Registered to a Jose Santos out of Kansas City, 1074.
1: Just to confirm, that was A, Adam, J, John, XX, Ray, 352.
0: 10-4, that's correct.
1: Can you change the 3 to a 2 and do 252 and let me know what that comes back to?
0: 10-4. 311, sir, Mike.
1: Go ahead.
0: AJX 252 comes back to a...
1: 10-4, thank you.
0: 135.
2: And through 4 positions. Tower? Yeah, it's going to be 24. 24. Can I get a triple I?
0: Also active.

0: Go ahead.
1: 630th in Lansing for a subject requesting assistance. I'm unable to walk any further. I'll put you on the call.
0: Yeah.
1: 153.

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0: Checking if you have anyone in the area of Milwaukee 63 by 29 southbound. We have caller visitors in Milwaukee on the side of the interstate trying to find down traffic with a flashlight.
1: Negative, sadly, I don't have anyone out tonight.
0: Perfect. Please,
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0: Northbound from Keystone on 71, appeared to be a pocket dial. I tried to call it back, no answer. It just sounded like a truck running down the road for information.
1: So,
0: F-10.

0: 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There you go by number. 794 Adam Young, 7430. 794 Adam Young, 7430.
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0: Stormlight 345, 1041.
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0: Stormwind 346, 1041.
1: 346, 1041, South. 559.
0: Stormwind 196, 1041.
1: 196, 1041, 559.

All Park County cars and cars in the Park County area is being by for the following contest. All cars northbound from the 55 and 529 reported a white 18-wheeler that's smoking and running on all flat tires, leaning to the side. Again, continuing northbound from the 55 and 529, central locate Lake Brown Case and the broadcast 620.

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0: Austin Anderson, A. Adam, Inora, D. David, E. Edward, R. Robert, S. Sam, O. Ocean, Inora. First name is Shay, S. H. A. Y. Middle initial N for Nathan, date of birth, 04, correction, 0204, 1979, 0204, 1979, male
1: idol. Never.

0: Just for your 43, Shane Anderson returns a zero-coded protection order. Also has SOR on file. 27 through Iowa returns suspended, disqualified. Suspended, disqualified, and a 2032 non-driver ID. 5 indefinitely trials on site, 1074.
1: 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When you're ready.
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0: 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K. John. W. William. F. Frank. Q. George. 2. F. Frank L. Lincoln. 579805. Go ahead.
1: Air Iowa returns registration canceled, plate returned on a white 2015 Jeep Wrangler to Lori or Lance Meeky of Hotovin, 1074.
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0: 290 South on 92 on a Kia Sportage, Georgia plate. SM, hey John, W. William, 2396. Sam, John, William, 2396, and 27 through Georgia.
1: 10-4, go ahead.
0: Last name Boyer, B-Boy, Boeing, Boyong, E. Edward, R. Robert. First name Alicia, E. Edward, O. Lincoln, I. Edit, S. M., H. Henry, A. Adam, the initial J for John. Number 12-07-1992, 12-07-1992, female Georgia.
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0: 347 is from like 10:15 PD.
1: Okay.
0: I-80 westbound at the 8686 west. A caller was going to try to pull off onto the exit. He stated he struck a deer. Doesn't believe it's still on the roadway in a gray Mazda M3.
1: 10-4, only 76, about 20 minutes away.
0: 10-4, 750.

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Excuse me, King Zebra Tom 641. KZT 641 will be the female RO. Go ahead. Come on, 9-1.

Jeff anything for some of the today. He got a hold of some road assistance, and they sent Richter's out. They'll be here shortly, I believe. But hey, it looks like he had a CV axle come out, and he's on Dunbar at the stop sign, off the travel portion. Come on, there, man.

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0: 23rd Avenue and 29th Street in Council Bluffs with Iowa, Ocean Y Young and Nora 706. 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
0: For Iowa, Stephen Grubler, return to valid 2030 Class C, Charles. Valid 2030 Class C, restriction B boy, 1074.
1: Ten four. I'll be 1024 tonight. He's gonna stay with the vehicle and he's calling his insurance to get a tow. He's off the roadway on the ramp.
0: 10-4, 27.

0: Stormway 312.
1: 312, go ahead.
0: We were able to find that phone. We will send it back to them through the mail. It'll be 10-8, 10-24.
1: 10-4-8-33.
0: Three twelve tonight.
1: Just confirming, are you going to make contact with RP or would you like us to?
0: Yeah, we already did. She is aware.
1: 10-4-8-33.

0: Out of Iowa, G. George, R. Robert, out of Lincoln, G. George, and Nora, G. George. 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
0: 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The record on that plate from Missouri, I'm unsure. A few different ways and not getting.
1: Okay, 10-4-I. Tried several too. I thought it was just me. Thank you.
0: 10-4-8-57.

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1: Say how you get that.
0: That's Memorial and Twin City Drive with Nebraska. E-Boy J. John W. William 380. Boy John William 380 to Nebraska.
1: 10-5-15.

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0: Sounds check this bin number 1 in Nora, 4 B Boy, L Lincoln, 4 D David, B Victor, 9 SAM in Nora, 3 7 2 9 6 3. Check this.

0: Stormlight 342, 1027 through Ecuador ID.
1: 342, go ahead.
0: It's going to be a two-part last name. A. Adam, C. Charles, O. Ocean, S. Sam, T. Tom, A. Adam. Second part, S. Sam, I. Ida, O. Lincoln, A. Adam. First name is Christopher. Found spelling, middle initial is J for Joaquin. Date of birth, 28 February, 1996, through Ecuador.
1: Yeah.
0: Also, could you try Nebraska and Iowa?
1: Yeah, that's good.

0: 342, sir, Mike Tracy.
1: Go ahead.
0: I ran that subject name and date of birth to 50 state through Nebraska, returns an admin record only, 1074.
1: 1074, can you get that number, please?

0: Therefore, H. Henry, 1449 2882. H. 1449 2882.
1: 10-4, thank you.
0: 10-4, thank you. 14, so my information.
1: Good.
0: Drive in, 50 sales, you Taylor.
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0: 5 in through Iowa, return declaring 1 of 27, 1 of 27 on a black 2019 Jeep Compass to Sona Mina, Des Moines, at 1074.
1: Can you run that RO?

Three six three seven seven. Your iOS on Amino returns a suspended disqualified 2030 Class C Charles. Suspended disqualified 2030 Class C. There's one indefinite withdrawn effect. 10-7-4. 10-4, 10-4. 10-4, 10-12.

0: going to be a Colorado plate on this white Nissan when you're ready for
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0: Going to be D. David Y. Young Union T. Paul 4-1. David Young Union Paul 4-1 for Colorado.
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0: Sonoma 242 traffic.
1: 342, got
0: it. I mean, eastbound is about 6. Nebraska. Hey, Adam. I have a K-King 737. Adam, I have a King 737 through Nebraska.
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0: Nora Union King 309, if you send that down to the PD, please.
1: 36. Nora Union King 309.
0: 10-4. Should come back on up.
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0: But
1: it's like a third party report of a semi that rolled into the ditch, I-80 eastbound mile marker 67.
0: Tower 76.
1: 10-4, 10-42.

0: Stormlight 196.
1: 196, go ahead.
0: It's 5 minutes. Did you put out a call for the 6780 eastbound?
1: 10-4, a third party report of a semi that rolled down into the ditch.
0: 10-4, I'll flip around and go to that quick.
1: 10-4, 10-42.

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1: 41.
0: Reference 911 transfer, the 67 eastbound, 67 eastbound is semi-rolled into the ditch. Do you have medical started?
1: Negative, I can get around them.
0: 10-4, if you could.

0: continue to fire. It's Interstate 80, 67 mile marker, I-80 eastbound side. For an unknown injury, semi-accident, semi went down into the ditch. Again, 67 eastbound, unknown injury, accident, semi went down into the ditch at the page 1044.
1: Charlie 37.
2: 3075.
1: My GPS is not playing nice with me. I'm about at the 51 eastbound. Did you have traffic reverting at 1050 nearby?
3: Texas County Administration on Interstate 80, 67 mile marker eastbound side for an unknown injury semi accident that went down into the ditch. And Interstate 80 eastbound 67 mile.
1: Now,
3: 10-4.
1: We're out to start heading that way as well.
2: 10-4, 1045.

0: 9 Street on Interstate 867 mile marker eastbound side for an unknown injury semi-accident that went down into the ditch. Again, Interstate 80 eastbound 67 mile marker at a page 1044.
1: Sound like
2: 196-1023.
3: 196-1023, 1045. 74 is out with that as well.
1: Storm
2: Lake. Denver 74.

0: Cass County, 1536 is en route.
1: 36 en route, 67 eastbound for unknown injury accident. 1046.
2: 1536, 10-4.

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2: Cass County for 491s and route to that call at speed level.
1: 10-4, correct. Thank you. 1047. Cass County, 7-0, 4, call 41. Cass.
3: Starlink, that was direct. I can cancel medical, correct?
4: 36, go ahead.
3: You can disregard, there's no injuries. Troopers on scene.
5: 490.
2: 10-4, Cass County from 491. We'll be en route for that call with B level.
3: 491, you can cancel. There's a trooper on.
1: 312, Stormlight, 1046, blocking.
3: 1536, Cass County.
5: Yeah, go ahead.
1: I-29 near the 6363. Caller gave northbound and southbound, so unsure direction. Possibly a white semi with a white trailer. Supposed to be stopped in the lane. I pocket seat on the camera.
6: Cass County,
1: 1046,
6: blocking.
3: Tensioned fire, you can disregard on the accident in the interstate. There are no injuries. Again, you can disregard on the accident on the interstate. There are no injuries in the page 1048.
7: So I'm at 342.
1: 342, good.
7: We'll head up to 1046 for my blockers as well.
1: 10-4, 342, 1149. Correction, 1049. 10-4, 1047.
8: Tension needed fire, you can disregard the accident in the interstate. There are no injuries. Again, you can disregard the accident on the interstate. There are no injuries if you pay 1048.

0: Runway 347. I need a 28 through California. This is going to be on the trailer when you're ready.
1: Go ahead. Cass County 1536 is.
0: It's going to be 4 William 70304. William 70304 through California. I do not have a front plate yet. It's buried in the dirt. I'll get it to you here in a second.
1: 10-4, 10-6-1.
2: 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You sound like 74. I'm 10-8 from that 10-50.
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1: 3307, go ahead.
0: Just confirming. That's a 67 eastbound.
1: It looks like it's closer to the 66. 10-4-3-47.

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0: It's going to be Wyong T-Paul 79957. Wyong T-Paul 79957.

Well, car specials engine, IE westbound from exit 51, IE westbound from the 51 exit. Traffic complaint on a white Chevy Silverado pickup, unable to maintain lanes. Caller stated it's gone off the road, nearly struck a construction worker. Iowa plate balance given was O Ocean, G George, L Lincoln 517, OGL 517, does not come back matching. It's located in Metro, Houston, Lake City, Clear, 1102.

0: Runway 347.
1: 347, go ahead.
0: Also, 343, there is diesel leaking out of this. I'm not sure if there's water nearby, but you might let the DNR know in case they want to come out.
1: 10-4-11, check.

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0: $0.35. 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
0: Are you able to estimate the amount of fuel that has leaked out?
1: Negative.
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0: 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They do have somebody en route from the 47 mile marker. She said they should be there in about 20 minutes.
1: Tell them.
0: 10-4-11-19.

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1: 1.0.

0: 347.
1: 347, bye.
0: Maybe tonight from here, I'll be giving the driver a ride to Adair. He also, their company has Richter notified. We'll take care of this.
1: 10-4, 1150.

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1: 133, got it.
0: Okay, we're just marked for the red car, highway 6 and 510, here it is.
1: 10-4, 1236.

Okay, Special Attention, I-29 southbound, runway 98, I-29 southbound, runway 98, traffic complaint on a light blue Kenworth with a chrome brush guard. Caller advised they're unable to maintain lanes and are traveling at a high rate of speed. Again, I-29 southbound from the 98 is located. Make your own case from the easy clear toll-free team.

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1: 143, go ahead.
0: Soliana, Mexico passport. Two last names. First is Lopez, L-O-P-E-Z. Second is Zavala, Z-Zebra, A-Adam, V-Victor, A-Adam, L-Lincoln, A-Adam. First name is Miguel, town spelling M-I-G-U-E-L. Middle initial, A for Angel.
2: 0922-1975. 0922-1975. You can run all 50. 10-4. This is Wildfire 68042 Jackson Road. 68042 Jackson Road for 80-year-old male. Had surgery on Wednesday. Is currently not doing very well. He is conscious and breathing. He needs to go to the hospital. Again, 68042 Jackson Road, Independence, 1247. This is Unit Fire Unit, 68042 Jackson Road. 68042 Jackson Road, wide open, 80-year-old male, had surgery on Wednesday, he's not feeling well today. He has conscious of breathing. Again, 68042 Jackson Road, Independence, 1247.

0: Mission Wildfire 68042 Jackson Road, 68042 Jackson Road for 80-year-old male. Had surgery on Wednesday, is currently not doing very well. He is conscious and breathing and needs to go to the hospital. Again, 68042 Jackson Road in the page, 1247. Pensacola Needed Fire Unit, 68042 Jackson Road. 68042 Jackson Road, wired for an 80-year-old male. Had surgery on Wednesday, he's not feeling well today. He is conscious and breathing. Again, 68042 Jackson Road at a page 1247.
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0: Texas Cass EMS, 68042 Jackson Road, Wyota. For an 80-year-old male, had surgery on Wednesday. He's not doing very well today. He is conscious and breathing. Again, 68042 Jackson Road at a page 1248.
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3: 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One 43 something.

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0: Katie units 408 East 4th Street. 408 East 4th Street was a subject that showed up at that residence after he got released from jail this morning. He is not supposed to be there. He is trespassed from that property. There are two other individuals on site. Storm Lake 259, 1042.
1: 259, 1042, 1253.
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0: The 1046 marker on Highway 6 east of the field is going to be removed as well.
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1: Cass County, 491.
0: 491.
1: You can disregard Cass.
0: Well, disregard him.

0: 23 for 18. You have any idea where he went?
1: Negative. I didn't see where he went from there. I'm back down about a block away.
0: He walked south on wind, but we were still there talking, and I can't find him anywhere.
1: Yeah, 10-4, I didn't see him on wind when I went out, so that's why I came back this way.
0: 10-4.

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1: 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He has a semi that tipped over.
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1: 14, go ahead.
0: 28 Iowa Plate, Ocean Charles Mary, 782. Ocean Charles Mary, 782, Iowa, please.
1: Their Iowa returns expired 5 of 26, 5 of 26 on the black 2021 Volkswagen Atlas to Trevin Schmidt of Red Oak 1024.
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1: 312, go ahead.
0: I got a 1028 out of Minnesota. Robert F. Frankie, Tom 112, RFT 112.
1: Through Minnesota, returns expiring 7F26, 7F26 on a white 2024 Subaru Crosstrek to Janet Vestal of Mound, Minnesota, 1074.
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0: Starlight State from Harrison, call 41 Starlight.
1: Harrison County, go
0: ahead. I report of a semi that went into the ditch, 95 mile marker I-29 northbound, unknown on injuries. We've only received one call. 95 I-29 northbound.
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0: Please, sir.

Pearson County advised they took a report third party of a semi in the ditch of the 95 northbound and 95 northbound. I did advise them that you're a ways out and they were going to start somebody from Logan. 1345.

0: Testing 9 guys. 436 will start heading that way. Last call received. There's a circus semi that's done in the ditch, but it's attempting to get out.
1: Copy 13 46.

0: 307, go ahead.
1: Yeah, could you owe me a CFS for, there's a 1050 in Del 3, that 395 is working, involving a CMV. I'm going to be packing up here shortly and heading that way.
0: 10-4, 1349.

0: Stormlake State from Guthrie County, R4, call 41, Stormlake.
1: Guthrie County, go ahead.
0: I was just advised by our roads department of a single vehicle accident. Young man lost control of his vehicle on 255th, 255, just west of Quail Road in our county. My deputy is on another accident scene wondering if you have a car that grandfather is there to pull him out of the ditch. We've not had any calls about it from anyone involved in the accident, but didn't look like anybody was hurt.

0: 10-4. I can see if I can get somebody started that way.
1: 10-4. If you don't have anybody to respond, could you let me know and we'll see what we can do?
0: 10-4, 1357.

0: 143-7.
1: Go ahead.
0: Custer County advised they had a single vehicle accident called in by a third party, 255th Street, just west of Quail Road. It looks like it's a young adult that is getting pulled out of the ditch by their parent or grandparent at this time, trying to leave the scene.
1: Sound like 312-10.
2: Sound
1: like 143, I'll start that way as well.
0: 10-4, 1358. 312-1359. Delta County
2: 78R4, call 41 Guthrie. Go ahead, Stormlight.
0: I do have two ISP and routes reference that accident near 200.
2: I'll send you a copy of my what information I do have.
0: Copy, thank you. 1359.
2: South 3 clear, same time.

0: Harrison County, go ahead.
1: 43-6 is on time with that semi in the ditch. She advised that your Super Bowl 1022, the driver blew a steer tire. He was just trying to get it more off the roadway for the tow.
0: Copy, thank you. 1416.
2: Mm-hmm. Oh my God, I'm direct.
0: 10-4, 1416.

0: Sounds like 342.
1: 342, go ahead.
0: 423, the location of that crash. We saw a spot in the ditch. It looked like there was probably a vehicle there, but nobody's seen it.
1: Yeah, 4, 14, 7, 7.

Okay, special attention, I-29 southbound, runway 18, I-29 southbound, 0118, traffic complaint on a semi unable to maintain lanes, possibly a prime semi, caller was not able to provide further description, locate and make your own case, runway 2 clear 143.

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1: Scott.
0: I'm going to mock you a call sheet to return in reference to

0: Montana 15-6. Copy 1041 and route to the Grizzled Co-op to pick up some evidence.
1: 10-4, I'm also going to put you on a call in Grizzled as well. 15-1 still occur. A little while ago, you might need to give her a call back. She's got some pictures and stuff she wants to show you. You can give her a call if you want. 23-9 PD.
0: Good.
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0: 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I'll be relaying 346 to the host.
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0: 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They're on the inside shoulder there. They pop with a child there. Hold up very shortly.
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0: Go ahead.
1: Were you 10-2 or do you need additional? We do have another ISP approaching the 96.
0: No, I'm 10-2. Did you need something?
1: Negative. I just thought you were still out on a 1046.
0: I know. I'm 10-8 for that.
1: 10-4, 15-3.

0: 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Today from the PBX. I think I was back just probably now. I tried returning my call. Going to voicemail.
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currently 311. 311, go ahead. Could you get a hold of Donald's towing or Phil Brown towing to come out here to 195th and 34 for this vehicle broken down? It's a Nissan Rogue. They just want it taken into Plumwood. So far.

Go ahead. 1059 to Darnold, telling Bill, call somebody getting route, and if they can't find someone, they'll give us a call. 10-3, thank you. 4-16-28.

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1: 1632.

0: 66 eastbound, there's a semi trailer in the ditch eastbound. I don't see any unlock. We are Cass County, cover itself in there.
1: Contact your net calls.

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1: Yes.
0: I checked the 66 through 68 for any recent calls, and we haven't had any in that area. I'll check with Jeff Kenny.
2: That's probably good for Cass County.
0: Cass County, you're on the 66 mile marker ID eastbound. 133 came across a semi-trailer in the ditch. Wondering if you've covered anything in that area recently.
2: Cass County, 15-6.
1: Six, go ahead.
2: I'll be changing from here. I'll be waking you on that other call.
3: From like, I've had stuff up there, 68 eastbound. I'm not seeing it.
0: Cass County, Stormy Sand and Arthur Cultural and Cass.

6. There's going to be a yellow Mustang just south of Lake Anita on 148. 1046 on the side of the road with a flat tire is going to be there for a little bit. They got a special lug nut wrench. $16.39. They're well off the roadway if anybody calls them.

0: Stewart.
1: Last name, R. Robert E. Edward, Y. Young E. Edward, S. Sam, first name, J. John O. Ocean, S. Sam E. Edward, no middle name, date of birth, 08-24-67, 08-24-67, on a mail through Nebraska.

0: 9-1-3.
1: This must be where Cass County covered. It said that 65.8, there was tape on it. I've added some tape in place. I'm Hawk, 8.
0: 8-16-4-9.

0: please hold on Jose G. Reyes of Southeast Indian Rockfish, showing valid 2029 Class O Ocean, valid 29 Class O, to subtract history for use of electronic device on MEAG. 1074.
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0: 1064, 6051.

testing. 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Again, this is a test. Custom clear 1700. County 23, I'm 23. 1700. Strongly 37, 644.

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1: Just checking if you're able to assist with some debris. I just took a phone call. Caller advised there's a log chain in the middle of the lane. I-80 westbound, route marker 46, 46.
0: Good work, I'll be in off-route.
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1: Pike County, good.
0: If you'd be able to send a trooper to a property damage at the 61 I-29 southbound, 61 I-29 southbound for a two-vehicle accident, a gold Volvo and a Lexus. No injuries, there are fluids leaking. We're going to be sending the fire department at the 61 I-29 south.
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1: Tomorrow, I'll have Eric, Cardinal.
0: Okay.
1: Start from 15. 83, Sterling.
2: Direct hang, they'll be in route.
1: Pot County, Sterling Center,
0: after
1: call for an pot.
0: Go ahead.
1: Do you know if any lanes are blocked?
0: Negative, they're off to the side, not blocking traffic.
1: Denver, thank you.
0: You're welcome.

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1: Correct.
0: Well, it's Nebraska Collegiate Fleet 6213, repeating 6213 Nebraska, Black Lexus, check if insurance is on file.

didn't, or there was insurance on file through 12-1 of 26 through Progressive. However, the registration does show canceled, just 43. A black 2019 Lexus RX to a Holly Pearson. 10-34.

0: Support you show second plate that's issued to this vehicle. Registration here with an expiration of 2027.
1: That plate showing is the 6213 as a temporary due to the expiration is 4/27, but I'm showing the registration as
2: no entries. Just asking for a report. 18, Gas County. Go ahead. Can you head to 1125 East 4th Street for a minor 1050? This happened in a driveway.
0: Tell me.
1: 10-4-17-22.

0: Go ahead.
1: If you're not too far, you start this way. I'm almost on scene here, but it looks like this 1050 happened just before the DOT is shutting down a bridge to one lane. So it looks like it's getting a little dicey with traffic. Just help with traffic control.
0: 10-4, I'm already headed that way.
1: 10-4, thank you.
2: 3-11, turn like we get added.
0: Turn like, can you set my map?
2: I was telling you that I was getting added to the call.
0: 10-4, thank you.
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0: Stormlight, Jane 328, there's access when you're ready.
1: You're good.
0: Eight, L. Lincoln, L. Lincoln, F. Frank, W. William, on a handicap flight, eight. Lincoln, Lincoln, Frank, William, 3.5

0: 18, Casco. Go ahead. Took a report of a suspicious vehicle, white passenger van with Colorado plates, Charles Zebra Victor, John 06, run those shortly. The vehicle was in the area of Salute Gymnastics. Back door looked like it was trying to get opened. The vehicle parked behind another vehicle, backed up. Driver hopped out and was looking through windows of businesses in the area before heading south towards 7th Street. It was described as an older white male with a long white ponytail. I'll run the plate and send you information if I can find any. Where was this at again? It's going to be 300 Walnut Street. The caller was at Flute Gymnastics at the time of call. 2-1. Yeah, I believe I found the 28 information. I marked it to both of you.
1: 2-1.
0: Send you a better one.
2: County Torture. Area down here.

0: Sir, Mike 83.
1: Danger, Greg.
0: Can you, sir, an owner's request tow for that 28 that I gave you? Probably going to need a flathead for it.
1: 10-4.

0: Storm Lake. Hey, here I have the 2/28 through Iowa when you're ready.
1: Sure.
0: Hey, Paul. Hey, Adam. W. William 954. Paul Adam Williams 954. It's on Alexa. This one's
1: for us. Yeah, 1733.

0: Yeah.
1: Yeah, 15-6.
0: You're at 6.
1: Can you put the call notes on this? I determined it did not happen at Lake Anita. It's at Lake Icaria. I have one of the Adams County guys. Call me, please.
0: Number 6, you're cut off just a little bit. Do you only have one of the Adams County deputies call you?
1: Terrible.
2: Two eighty eight, go ahead.
3: Yeah, the PBS 054.
2: Confirm.

0: 6. I let him know. I gave him your work cell.
1: 10-4.
2: 83, Sterling.
3: Good.
2: 369, arrow towing for that Texas plated vehicle. They'll be out shortly.
3: 10-4. And then I'll have 27 fed for you. The 27 on the Iowa is the RO, Steve Foreman, and then the 27 for Texas when you're ready.
2: Foreman.
3: Last name is Nearing. Enora, the Edward, R. Robert, Ida, Enora, G. George. First name is John. J. John, O. Ocean, H. Henry, Enora. Initial.
4: 288, the length of formation. Correction 283.
3: Good.
4: That plate, P-Paul, B-Boy, SAM 051, PBS 051, expired 11-2025. 11-25 on a red.
3: 6-04-2008-06-04.
2: 4-13-36.
3: Date of birth.
2: Here's Maddie. Did you have time for some length?

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1: Okay, you're good.
0: If possible, could you have Aero Towing give them a call and tell them to pull in between the Volvo and the Lexus, try to give them enough room to be able to load up?
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0: 22 deep at the first 27, 28 at Iowa and ready. Unit 1. First 27 at Iowa is going to be 604 8 Adam H. Henry 8669. Repeating 604 Adam Henry 8669. He's driving the Victor E. Edward 347. Repeating Victor Edward 347.
1: 10-4. If you have the next one, I'll take that too.
0: 10-4, I do. Also at Iowa, it's going to be 935 Zebra Zebra 3488. Repeating 935 Zebra Zebra 3488. And she's driving Iowa P. Paul Union 162. Repeating Paul Union 162, Iowa.
1: 10-4.
0: We confirm that we're outside extradition. Also, Storm Lake, that's 727 IV

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0: 59 northbound I-29, via the silver BMW, Florida, R. Robert S. Sam William, D. Boy W. William, being Robert Sam Young, Boy William.
1: 10 Park, 7258.

0: Not able to get a return on that Florida plate. Just confirming that was R. Robert, S. Sam, Y. Young, B. Boy, W. William.
1: I'll get your read back here in a second.
0: Sure.
1: Yes, can you find 10-4-1? Go ahead.
0: 283, gentlemen.
2: This is Heskes, confirming, this is Trophy, this is Heskes, 6800.

0: 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Repeat, this is the test cast at clear 1000. 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
1: Stormlight, did you hear us going on scene? This is a test cast, can I fire pain system repeat, this is a test, KGP 573, clear 1001.
0: This is a test cast, can I fire pain system repeat, this is a test, KGP 573, clear 1001.

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0: 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Sapphire, thank you.
1: Number 1514. 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

0: Meaning it's Cass County 704 Olive in the alleyway, 1033. Subject unconscious, not breathing. 704 Olive in the alleyway.
1: Sixteen, you're out.
2: 24 is in the house.

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0: Atlantic Fire. You're in the alleyway of 704 Olive. 704 Olive for a male subject. Is possibly conscious now, but not responsive. Is breathing. 704 Olive. Casting clear 257.
1: Cast. All right. 1537's in route. 615.
2: Cast.
3: Cast 356923 is on.
1: 615.
3: Cass County 24. Cass County 24,
1: W23. 257. Cass County, 250 is closing her out. Temperature 61, 82. Call Cassie, male subject is speaking now. 251, Cass County.
4: Yeah, 251, clear light update. I want to put on a disregard page for...
0: Attention, Cass EMS, you're in the alleyway of 704 Olive for a male subject that is unconscious, possibly breathing. 704 Olive in the alleyway, Cass EMS, 257.
1: Cass EMS, 156, please, had a stroke in 2019.
0: 10-4, pass on EMS.

0: Fish line is already condition guard call to 704 Olive. Again, you condition guard. Cast on clear 259.
1: Chest 10-16 on 23.
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0: 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Yeah, 50 on same traffic.
1: Same time.